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1: I'm Steve Hopper with the T55 Weekend News Blast. Investigations continue into a recent threat made at Hillside High School in Valley View. School officials say a non-student who allegedly made the threat remains in police custody. The school is also stating that they will continue to work with authorities to ensure safety of students, staff, and the community. From the RCMP's weekly wanted file, police in the area are looking for Jared Michael Ducharme. His last known whereabouts was McKenzie County and is noted for activities at Boyer River, McKenzie County, Paddle Prairie, High Level, Deadwood, Valley View, and Fox Creek. Police say do not approach, just call 911. The village of Berwyn has official results from their by-election this past week. The vacant spot on council will be filled by Kenneth Monty, received 35 votes, beating out Edward Locke's 20 votes. Affordability continues to be a major concern for many Albertans. The provincial legislature will be back in session in a few weeks, and NDP MLA Kyle Kozowski says there will be some issues on that front they'll be looking to tackle.
2: There's already power companies that have signaled that we can expect electricity prices to triple in 2028 because of the increased demand coming on from data centers. We make our own energy in this province and we deal with these spikes in power prices. It becomes really problematic when you're trying to balance a household budget or a farm budget or a business's budget.
1: In addition to electricity costs, Kozowski says they'll also be looking to address rising costs in auto insurance. New digital signs are being built in four hamlets in Big Lakes County. Inilda, Jussard, Faust, and Gruard are getting the LED boards to join Canuso and the county office in High Prairie in keeping up to date with events and announcements. Installation is expected to be complete by the end of this year. For more on these stories, you could visit our website and download the app for local news delivered straight to your phone. For Trending 55, I'm Keith Hopper.
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1: I'm Keith Hopper. The T55 Weekend News Blast. Alberta Major Crimes has completed a two-month Amber Alert investigation with the finding of missing children and the arrests of their parents. Six-year-old Lanikai Morrison and four-year-old Carl Morrison were found in West Kelowna, B.C. after being reported missing from Beaver Lodge back in July. Lanikai's mother, Krista Morrison, and Carl's father, Daniel Ludwig, have been arrested on outstanding warrants and contravening a custody order. Peace Regional Police have one in custody after responding to an impaired driver uttering threats to shoot police and the public. The suspect fled but was stopped after a spike belt was used and their vehicle was rammed. Injuries did occur and 41-year-old Ernest Hunter of Peace River was arrested. In case you missed it, prices at the pumps went up this past week, which in Peace River sees at $1.79.9 per liter. Some locales had bigger increases, like in High Level, where prices are in the 180s, and in High Prairie, which is in the 190s. Air quality is celebrating 10 years in 2026 as the Peace River and Area Monitoring Program proceeds with new ideas and better technology. Carla Reeser, the executive director of PRAMP, says changes may happen, but the goal is the same.
2: We foresee this kind of what we would call baseline monitoring for the foreseeable future. The air monitoring technology may change. How we do business might change. The kinds of outreach we do will almost certainly change. I just don't know exactly how yet. And I think part of what we've been good at is adapting as we go and learning as we go.
1: Reeser also says the air quality

the monitoring station is in the final stages of moving from Grimshaw to Peace River. Fall cleanup is underway at the East Peace Regional Landfill until early October. Residents in northern Sunrise County are encouraged to adhere to the rules provided, transfer station hours, and the securing of all loads. For more on these stories, you can visit our website and download the app for local news delivered straight to your phone. For Trending 55, I'm Keith Hopper.

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1: I'm Keith Hopper with T55 Weekend News Blast. A stay of proceedings is now in place in the case of a Red Deer woman accused of the death of a man at Sturgeon Lake west of Valley View in November of 2023. 38-year-old Sarah Capo now has the stay in place, while her two co-accused, 33-year-old Tayana Capo and 25-year-old Dallas Goodswimmer, both of Valley View, go back to court next month. Police reports indicate the victim, 36-year-old Aaron Belcourt, was assaulted at a residence, suffered serious lacerations, and later died in hospital. A man from Peerless Lake has been handed 8 months in prison for assault with a weapon. Alexis Julius Okamel was charged in April after a report that someone was trying to stab another person after they were punched in the face. Five other charges were dropped. The provincial gas tax is being suspended as of October the 1st. The relief will save consumers 13 cents a liter for gas and diesel until the end of 2026. The call is out for workers over 18 for various roles in the referendum on October the 19th as returning offices open around Alberta. Brendan Newstater, the returning officer in Peace Rivers District, says homework is requested.
2: There's 10 questions on this referendum, so it's not a simple, you know, come in with a party or candidate in mind that you want. But, of course, the questions are online. Like, the Elections Alberta website has a spot on the referendum page where people can go see the questions exactly as they're worded. And we definitely recommend people go read the questions, make sure they understand them and that sort of thing before they walk in on the day and make sure that they know there's 10 questions again. You definitely see there's a lot of interest in this one, so we're preparing for it to be higher than, you know, a general election sometimes is.
1: Newstater states workers are needed in Peace River, Grimshaw, Manning, High Level, Rainbow Lake, as well as the Slave Lake area. Fall cleanup.

0: is continuing in Peace River with Put and Take Weekend this weekend. Curbside cleanup happens starting on Monday morning and lasting throughout the week. 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
1: I'm Steve Hopper with the T55 Weekend News Blast. Investigations continue into a recent threat made at Hillside High School in Valley View. School officials say a non-student who allegedly made the threat remains in police custody. The school is also stating that they will continue to work with authorities to ensure safety of students, staff, and the community. From the RCMP's weekly wanted file, police in the area are looking for Jared Michael Ducharme. His last known whereabouts was McKenzie County and is noted for activities at Boyer River, McKenzie County, Paddle Prairie, High Level, Deadwood, Valley View, and Fox Creek. Police say do not approach, just call 911. The village of Berwyn has official results from their by-election this past week. The vacant spot on council will be filled by Kenneth Monty, who received 35 votes, beating out Edward Locke's 20 votes. Affordability continues to be a major concern for many Albertans. The provincial legislature will be back in session in a few weeks, and NDP MLA Kyle Kozowski says there will be some issues on that front they'll be looking to tackle.
2: There's already power companies that have signaled that we can expect electricity prices to triple in 2028 because of the increased demand coming on from data centers. We make our own energy in this province, and we deal with these spikes in power prices. It becomes really problematic when you're trying to balance a household budget or a farm budget or a business's budget.
1: In addition to electricity costs, Kozowski says they'll also be looking to address rising costs in auto insurance. New digital signs are being built in four hamlets in Big Lakes County. Inilda, Jussard, Faust, and Gruard are getting the LED boards to join Canuso and the county office in High Prairie in keeping up to date with events and announcements. Installation is expected to be complete by the end of this year. For more on these stories, you could visit our website and download the app for local news delivered straight to your phone.

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1: La Jagger.
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1: I'm Keith Hopper with the T55 Weekend News Blast. Alberta Major Crimes has completed a two-month Amber Alert investigation with the finding of missing children and the arrests of their parents. Six-year-old Lanikai Morrison and four-year-old Carl Morrison were found in West Kelowna, B.C. after being reported missing from Beaver Lodge back in July. Lanikai's mother, Krista Morrison, and Carl's father, Daniel Ludwig, have been arrested on outstanding warrants and contravening a custody order. Peace Regional Police have one in custody after responding to an impaired driver uttering threats to shoot police and the public. The suspect fled but was stopped after a spike belt was used and their vehicle was rammed. Injuries did occur and 41-year-old Ernest Hunter of Peace River was arrested. In case you missed it, prices at the pumps went up this past week, which in Peace River sees at $1.79.9 per liter. Some locales had bigger increases, like in High Level, where prices are in the 180s, and in High Prairie, which is in the 190s. Air quality is celebrating 10 years in 2026 as the Peace River and Area Monitoring Program proceeds with new ideas and better technology. Carla Reeser, the executive director of PRAMP, says changes may happen, but the goal is the same.
2: We foresee this kind of what we would call baseline monitoring for the foreseeable future. The air monitoring technology may change. How we do business might change. The kinds of outreach we do will almost certainly change. I just don't know exactly how yet. And I think part of what we've been good at is adapting as we go and learning as we go.
1: Reeser also says the air quality monitoring station is in the final stages of moving from Grimshaw to Peace River. Fall cleanup is underway at the East Peace Regional Landfill until early October. Residents in Northern Sunrise County are encouraged to adhere to the rules provided, transfer station hours, and the securing of all loads. For more on these stories, you can visit our website and download the app for local news delivered straight to your phone. For Trending 55, I'm Keith Hopper.

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1: I'm Keith Hopper with T55 Weekend News Blast. A stay of proceedings is now in place in the case of a Red Deer woman accused of the death of a man at Sturgeon Lake west of Valley View in November of 2023. 38-year-old Sarah Capo now has the stay in place, while her two co-accused, 33-year-old Tayana Capo and 25-year-old Dallas Goodswimmer, both of Valley View, go back to court next month. Police reports indicate the victim, 36-year-old Aaron Belcourt, was assaulted at a residence, suffered serious lacerations, and later died in hospital. A man from Peerless Lake has been handed 8 months in prison for assault with a weapon. Alexis Julius Okamo was charged in April after a report that someone was trying to stab another person after they were punched in the face. Five other charges were dropped. The provincial gas tax is being suspended as of October the 1st. The relief will save consumers 13 cents a liter for gas and diesel until the end of 2026. The call is out for workers over 18 for various roles in the referendum on October the 19th as returning offices open around Alberta. Brendan Newstater, the returning officer in Peace Rivers District, says homework is requested.
2: There's 10 questions on this referendum, so it's not a simple, you know, come in with a party or candidate in mind that you want. But, of course, the questions are online. Like, the Elections Alberta website has a spot on the referendum page where people can go see the questions exactly as they're worded. And we definitely recommend people go read the questions, make sure they understand them and that sort of thing before they walk in on the day and make sure that they know there's 10 questions again. You definitely see there's a lot of interest in this one, so we're preparing for it to be higher than, you know, a general election sometimes is.
1: Newstater states workers are needed in Peace River, Grimshaw, Manning, High Level, Rainbow Lake, as well as the Slave Lake area. Fall cleanup is continuing in Peace River with put-and-take weekend this weekend. Curbside cleanup happens starting on Monday morning and lasting throughout the week. Rules are in place at the town's website, especially concerning fridges, freezers, air conditioners, and tires. 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
1: I'm Steve Hopper with the T55 Weekend News Blast. Investigations continue into a recent threat made at Hillside High School in Valley View. School officials say a non-student who allegedly made the threat remains in police custody. The school is also stating that they will continue to work with authorities to ensure safety of students, staff, and the community. From the RCMP's weekly wanted file, police in the area are looking for Jared Michael Ducharme. His last known whereabouts was McKenzie County and is noted for activities in Boyer River, McKenzie County, Paddle Prairie, High Level, Deadwood, Valley View, and Fox Creek. Police say did not approach, just called 911. The village of Berwyn has official results from their by-election this past week. The vacant spot on council will be filled by Kenneth Monty, received 35 votes, beating out Edward Locke's 20 votes. Affordability continues to be a major concern for many Albertans. The provincial legislature will be back in session in a few weeks, and NDP MLA Kyle Kozowski says there will be some issues on that front they'll be looking to tackle.
2: There's already power companies that have signaled that we can expect electricity prices to triple in 2028 because of the increased demand coming on from data centers. We make our own energy in this province, and we deal with these spikes in power prices. It becomes really problematic when you're trying to balance a household budget or a farm budget or a business's budget.
1: In addition to electricity costs, Kozowski says they'll also be looking to address rising costs in auto insurance. New digital signs are being built in four hamlets in Big Lakes County. Inilda, Jussard, Faust, and Gruard are getting the LED boards to join Canuso and the county office in High Prairie in keeping up to date with events and announcements. Installation is expected to be complete by the end of this year. For more on these stories, you could visit our website and download the app for local news delivered straight to your phone. For Trending 55, I'm Keith Hopper. Oh.

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1: I'm Keith Hopper. The T55 Weekend News Blast. Alberta Major Crimes has completed a two-month Amber Alert investigation with the finding of missing children and the arrests of their parents. Six-year-old Lanikai Morrison and four-year-old Carl Morrison were found in West Kelowna, B.C. after being reported missing from Beaver Lodge back in July. Lanikai's mother, Krista Morrison, and Carl's father, Daniel Ludwig, have been arrested on outstanding warrants and contravening a custody order. Peace Regional Police have one in custody after responding to an impaired driver uttering threats to shoot police and the public. The suspect fled but was stopped after a spike belt was used and their vehicle was rammed. Injuries did occur and 41-year-old Ernest Hunter of Peace River was arrested. In case you missed it, prices at the pumps went up this past week, which in Peace River sees at $1.79.9 per liter. Some locales had bigger increases, like in High Level, where prices are in the 180s, and in High Prairie, which is in the 190s. Air quality is celebrating 10 years in 2026 as the Peace River and Area Monitoring Program proceeds with new ideas and better technology. Carla Reeser, the executive director of PRAMP, says changes may happen, but the goal is the same.
2: We foresee this kind of what we would call baseline monitoring for the foreseeable future. The air monitoring technology may change. How we do business might change. The kinds of outreach we do will almost certainly change. I just don't know exactly how yet. And I think part of what we've been good at is adapting as we go and learning as we go.
1: Reeser also says the air quality monitoring station is in the final stages of moving from Grimshaw to Peace River. Fall cleanup is underway at the East Peace Regional Landfill until early October. Residents in Northern Sunrise County are encouraged to adhere to the rules provided, transfer station hours, and the securing of all loads. For more on these stories, you can visit our website and download the app for local news delivered straight to your phone. 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
1: I'm Keith Hopper with T55 Weekend News Blast. A stay of proceedings is now in place in the case of a Red Deer woman accused of the death of a man at Sturgeon Lake west of Valley View in November of 2023. 38-year-old Sarah Capo now has the stay in place, while her two co-accused, 33-year-old Tayana Capo and 25-year-old Dallas Goodswimmer, both of Valley View, go back to court next month. Police reports indicate the victim, 36-year-old Aaron Belcourt, was assaulted at a residence, suffered serious lacerations, and later died in hospital. A man from Peerless Lake has been handed 8 months in prison for assault with a weapon. Alexis Julius Okamel was charged in April after a report that someone was trying to stab another person after they were punched in the face. Five other charges were dropped. The provincial gas tax is being suspended as of October the 1st. The relief will save consumers 13 cents a liter for gas and diesel until the end of 2026. The call is out for workers over 18 for various roles in the referendum on October the 19th as returning offices open around Alberta. Brendan Newstater, the returning officer in Peace Rivers District, says homework is requested.
2: There's 10 questions on this referendum, so it's not a simple, you know, come in with a party or candidate in mind that you want. But, of course, the questions are online. Like, the Elections Alberta website has a spot on the referendum page where people can go see the questions exactly as they're worded. And we definitely recommend people go read the questions, make sure they understand them and that sort of thing before they walk in on the day and make sure that they know there's 10 questions again. You definitely see there's a lot of interest in this one, so we're preparing for it to be higher than, you know, a general election sometimes is.
1: Newstater states workers are needed in Peace River, Grimshaw, Manning, High Level, Rainbow Lake, as well as the Slave Lake area. Fall cleanup is continuing in Peace River with put-and-take weekend this weekend. Curbside cleanup happens starting on Monday morning and lasting throughout the week. Rules are in place at the town's website, especially concerning fridges, freezers, air conditioners, and tires. 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
1: I'm Keith Hopper with the T55 Weekend News Blast. Investigations continue into a recent threat made at Hillside High School in Valley View. School officials say a non-student who allegedly made the threat remains in police custody. The school is also stating that they will continue to work with authorities to ensure safety of students, staff, and the community. From the RCMP's Weekly Wanted File, police in the area are looking for Jared Michael Ducharme. His last known whereabouts was McKenzie County and is noted for activities at Boyer River, McKenzie County, Paddle Prairie, High Level, Deadwood, Valley View, and Fox Creek. Police say did not approach, just called 911. The village of Berwyn has official results from their by-election this past week. The vacant spot on council will be filled by Kenneth Monty, received 35 votes, beating out Edward Locke's 20 votes. Affordability continues to be a major concern for many Albertans. The provincial legislature will be back in session in a few weeks, and NDP MLA Kyle Kozowski says there will be some issues on that front they'll be looking to tackle.
2: There's already power companies that have signaled that we can expect electricity prices to triple in 2028 because of the increased demand coming on from data centers. We make our own energy in this province, and we deal with these spikes in power prices. It becomes really problematic when you're trying to balance a household budget or a farm budget or a business's budget.
1: In addition to electricity costs, Kozowski says they'll also be looking to address rising costs in auto insurance. New digital signs are being built in four hamlets in Big Lakes County. Enilda, Jussard, Faust, and Gruard are getting the LED boards to join Canuso and the county office in High Prairie in keeping up to date with events and announcements. Installation is expected to be complete by the end of this year. For more on these stories, you could visit our website and download the app for local news delivered straight to your phone. For Trending 55, I'm Keith Hopper. Oh, okay.

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1: I'm Keith Hopper. The T55 Weekend News Blast. Alberta Major Crimes has completed a two-month Amber Alert investigation with the finding of missing children and the arrests of their parents. Six-year-old Lanikai Morrison and four-year-old Carl Morrison were found in West Kelowna, B.C. after being reported missing from Beaver Lodge back in July. Lanikai's mother, Krista Morrison, and Carl's father, Daniel Ludwig, have been arrested on outstanding warrants and contravening a custody order. Peace Regional Police have one in custody after responding to an impaired driver uttering threats to shoot police and the public. The suspect fled but was stopped after a spike belt was used and their vehicle was rammed. Injuries did occur and 41-year-old Ernest Hunter of Peace River was arrested. In case you missed it, prices at the pumps went up this past week, which in Peace River sees at $1.79.9 per liter. Some locales had bigger increases, like in High Level, where prices are in the 180s, and in High Prairie, which is in the 190s. Air quality is celebrating 10 years in 2026 as the Peace River

0: we do business might change. The kinds of outreach we do will almost certainly change. I just don't know exactly how yet. And I think part of what we've been good at is adapting as we go and learning as we go.
1: Reeser also says the air quality monitoring station is in the final stages of moving from Grimshaw to Peace River. Fall cleanup is underway at the East Peace Regional Landfill until early October. Residents in northern Sunrise County are encouraged to adhere to the rules provided, transfer station hours, and the securing of all loads. For more on these stories, you can visit our website and download the app for local news delivered straight to your phone. For Trending 55, I'm Keith Hopper.
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1: I'm Keith Hopper with T55 Weekend News Blast. A stay of proceedings is now in place in the case of a Red Deer woman accused of the death of a man at Sturgeon Lake west of Valley View in November of 2023. 38-year-old Sarah Capo now has the stay in place, while her two co-accused, 33-year-old Tayana Capo and 25-year-old Dallas Goodswimmer, both of Valley View, go back to court next month. Police reports indicate the victim, 36-year-old Aaron Belcourt, was assaulted at a residence, suffered serious lacerations, and later died in hospital. A man from Peerless Lake has been handed 8 months in prison for assault with a weapon. Alexis Julius Okamo was charged in April after a report that someone was trying to stab another person after they were punched in the face. Five other charges were dropped. The provincial gas tax is being suspended as of October the 1st. The relief will save consumers 13 cents a liter for gas and diesel until the end of 2026. The call is out for workers over 18 for various roles in the referendum on October the 19th as returning offices open around Alberta. Brendan Newstater, the returning officer in Peace Rivers District, says homework is requested.
2: There's 10 questions on this referendum, so it's not a simple, you know, come in with a party or candidate in mind that you want. But, of course, the questions are online. Like, the Elections Alberta website has a spot on the referendum page where people can go see the questions exactly as they're worded. And we definitely recommend people go read the questions, make sure they understand them and that sort of thing before they walk in on the day and make sure that they know there's 10 questions again. You definitely see there's a lot of interest in this one, so we're preparing for it to be higher than, you know, a general election sometimes is.
1: Newstater states workers are needed in Peace River, Grimshaw, Manning, High Level, Rainbow Lake, as well as the Slave Lake area. Fall cleanup is continuing in Peace River with put-and-take weekend this weekend. Curbside cleanup happens starting on Monday morning at

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